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2: With your local news, I'm Julie Patton. A new season of music, theater, and comedy is kicking off at the Okotoks Old Church Theater. The 2026-27 season features Juno Award winner Valdi, Jeffrey Straker, and an Irish quartet. The lineup also includes musical comedy, an all-Canadian sing-along with Piano Heist, and a night of stand-up comedy. The Erratic Players will also present The Adventures of Robin Hood, while the Dudeney Players will bring Hurry Hard and Bare Bones to the stage. The season continues this Saturday with 6-minute warning. A new-look High River Flyers team hits the ice for its regular season opener tonight in Medicine Hat. New Flyer and High River native Cohen Spencer says the team wants to bring competitive hockey back to the community.
3: We don't want people to come and be disappointed when they come and watch our games. You know, even if we lose, we want to fight a hard battle and try and bring that competitiveness back to the Flyers.
2: The Flyers have retooled their roster after finishing at the bottom of the HJHL South Division the past two seasons. The annual Show and Shine goes on Sunday from 10 to 3 in downtown High River. Coordinator Tracy Blackman is excited about this year's event.
4: We've got tons of cars coming in, vendors, live music. It's going to be an amazing day.
2: Free shuttles will run all day from the parking lot east of the co-op to the corner of 1st and 3rd downtown. And October 19th is not only referendum day, but it's also by-election day in Claire's home. Two candidates will vie for the councillor position vacated when Craig Zimmer resigned in July. The municipal poll is at the

0: Superplex this year, and returning officer Corrine Keyes anticipates it could improve voter turnout. The referendum poll will be at the community center, with the municipal poll directly across the parking lot. In other news, four people have been charged after $3 million in illegal tobacco was seized in the Calgary area. BC's Attorney General is shocked by a news report that says ChatGPT told the Tumbler Ridge mass shooter how to get around its own safeguards. And Riley Green will headline the Grey Cup halftime show in Calgary this November.
1: Okotoks Online Sports.
0: The Toronto Blue Jays season wraps up this weekend as they host the Cincinnati Reds for three. They won't make the playoffs this year. The NHL preseason wraps up this weekend with the Flames playing the Oilers in Edmonton tomorrow at 7. In the BCHL, the Okotoks Oilers travel to Cranbrook tonight. Then they host their season home opener tomorrow against the Spruce Grove Saints at 7. In the HJHL, the Carstar Okotoks Bisons have their season home opener tonight. They host the Red Deer Vipers at 8 at the Murray. They then welcome the Rocky Mountain House Rams to town tomorrow night. In High River, the Flyers kick off the regular season in Medicine Hat tonight, then head to Rimby tomorrow. In the CFL, Week 17 sees Saskatchewan in BC tonight, with the Stamps flying to Ottawa tomorrow as Edmonton hosts Hamilton. And in the CPL, Cavalry hosts Quebec tonight at 7.
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0: Clear this evening with a low of 6. 15 tomorrow with sun in the morning before clouds bring a chance of rain and risk of thunderstorm. Sunday sunny with a high 14.
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0: It's the season of autumn leaves, pumpkin spice, and football. 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
5: Tonight will become clear with a low of 6. Sunny tomorrow morning before clouds and a chance of rain roll in the afternoon, highs of 15, and sunny Sunday with highs of 14. For the full 7-day forecast, go to okotoksonline.com. I'm Julie Patton.
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19: Clear this evening with a low of 6. 15 tomorrow with sun in the morning before clouds bring a chance of rain and risk of thunderstorm. Sunday sunny with a high 14. For the full 7-day forecast, go to okotoksonline.com. I'm Julie Patton.
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2: With your local news, I'm Julie Patton. High River is getting ready to roll out the red carpet for the premiere of Heartland's 20th season. The screening is set for next Friday, celebrating two decades of the hit series filmed in High River and surrounding area. Fans can tour the iconic Maggie's Diner set, see the cast and crew walk the red carpet, and watch the first episode of the new season before it airs. Season 20 officially premieres next Sunday on CBC and CBC Gem. The High River Flyers are hoping to start a new chapter when the regular season gets underway tonight. High River native and new Flyer Cohen Spencer says the team is looking to change the narrative after two tough seasons.
3: You know, we're changing the narrative here. It's not going to be the same as what it's been the past couple years. You know, like we want playoff hockey and we want entertaining hockey and we want competitive hockey and we want to win.
2: The Flyers kick off the season with a 7:30 puck drop tonight in Medicine Hat. Live music, theater, and comedy are returning to Okotoks Old Church Theater this fall. The 2026-27 season includes performances by Juno Award winner Valdi, Jeffrey Straker, Piano Heist, and stand-up comedy. The Erratic Players will present a two-actor reimagining of the adventures of Robin Hood, while the Dudeney Players will bring Hurry Hard, Bare Bones, and their annual one-act play showcase to the stage. Vocal group 6 Minute Warning is set to perform tomorrow night. And October 19th will be by-election day in Clare's home, the same day as the referendum. It's to replace Town Councillor Craig Zimmer, who stepped down in July. Returning Officer Corrine Keyes says the poll is at the Agriplex this year as the referendum is at the community centre.
4: People are definitely going to go out that day. They're going to go to the community centre and then hopefully as they're coming and going see that we are set up at the Agriplex.
2: By-election turnout is usually quite low. In other news, police have charged a Quebec man accused of making death threats online toward Prime Minister Mark Carney. The town of Bowden says it's found a rat in the area and has called Alberta's Rat Patrol to investigate. And the Calgary Zoo has announced the pregnancy of an endangered western lowland gorilla.
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2: Clear this evening with a low of 6. 15 tomorrow with sun in the morning before clouds bring a chance of rain and risk of thunderstorm. Sunday sunny with a high 14.
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0: it. Unfortunately, due to the weather conditions, they couldn't put the actual kind of like balloon shade on it. So it's just, they're just going with the carriage and having the open flame. So it just looks like a big field of big candles. If you have nothing to do tonight, come down. Parking's $20 and entry is free. So if you walk in, you can get it down together. I'm Sam Ward with the front of the book, those cruiser book.
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2: New bylaw?
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14: Tonight will become clear with a low of 6. Sunny tomorrow morning before clouds and a chance of rain roll in the afternoon. Highs of 15. And sunny Sunday with highs of 14. For the full 7-day forecast, go to okotoksonline.com. I'm Julie Patton.
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8: Clear this evening with a low of 6. 15 tomorrow with sun in the morning before clouds bring a chance of rain and risk of thunderstorm. Sunday sunny with a high 14. For the full 7-day forecast, go to okotoksonline.com. I'm Julie Patton.
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2: With your local news, I'm Julie Patton. A new season of music, theater, and comedy is kicking off at the Okotoks Old Church Theater. The 2026-27 season features Juno Award winner Valdi, Jeffrey Straker, and an Irish quartet. The lineup also includes musical comedy, an all-Canadian sing-along with Piano Heist, and a night of stand-up comedy. The Erratic Players will also present The Adventures of Robin Hood, while the Dudeney Players will bring Hurry Hard and Bare Bones to the stage. The season continues this Saturday with 6-Minute Warning. A new-look High River Flyers team hits the ice for its regular season opener tonight in Medicine Hat. New Flyer and High River native Cohen Spencer says the team wants to bring competitive hockey back to the community.
3: We don't want people to come and be disappointed when they come and watch our games. You know, even if we lose, we want to fight a hard battle and try and bring that competitiveness back to the Flyers.
2: The Flyers have retooled their roster after finishing at the bottom of the HJHL South Division the past two seasons. The annual Show and Shine goes on Sunday from 10 to 3 in downtown High River. Coordinator Tracy Blackman is excited about this year's event.
4: We've got tons of cars coming in, vendors, live music. It's going to be an amazing day.
2: Free shuttles will run all day from the parking lot east of the co-op to the corner of 1st and 3rd downtown. And October 19th is not only referendum day, but it's also by-election day in Clare's home. Two candidates will vie for the councillor position vacated when Craig Zimmer resigned in July. The municipal poll is at the Agriplex this year, and returning officer Corrine Keyes anticipates it could improve voter turnout. The referendum poll will be at the community centre, with the municipal poll directly across the parking lot. In other news, four people have been charged after $3 million in illegal tobacco was seized in the Calgary area. BC's Attorney General is shocked by a news report that says ChatGPT told the Tumbler Ridge mass shooter how to get around its own safeguards. And Riley Green will headline the Grey Cup halftime show in Calgary this November.
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2: Clear this evening with a low of 6. 15 tomorrow with sun in the morning before clouds bring a chance of rain and risk of thunderstorm. Sunday sunny with a high 14.
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0: they'll still have the carriages shooting the flame up, so it looks like a bunch of big candles on the field. Trust me, it's still pretty fun and cool to watch that. They started at 7 p.m. They're running for the rest of the night, I believe, until 9 p.m. So if you've got nothing going on, you can make your way down to the High River Balloon Festival and check out all the good stuff that they have down there. I'm Sam Ward, the fun in the foothills.
1: It's the season of autumn leaves, pumpkin spice, and football. And we're all in. The fun in the Foothills Cruiser is on the road. 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
1: Okotoks Online weather.
11: Tonight will become clear with a low of 6. Sunny tomorrow morning before clouds and a chance of rain rolling in the afternoon. Highs of 15. And sunny Sunday with highs of 14. For the full 7-day forecast, go to okotoksonline.com. I'm Julie Patton.
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1: Okotoks Online weather.
7: Clear this evening with a low of 6. 15 tomorrow with sun in the morning before clouds bring a chance of rain and risk of thunderstorm. Sunday sunny with a high 14. For the full 7-day forecast, go to okotoksonline.com. I'm Julie Patton.
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1: With your local news, I'm Julie Patton. High River is getting ready to roll out the red carpet for the premiere of Heartland's 20th season. The screening is set for next Friday, celebrating two decades of the hit series filmed in High River and surrounding area. Fans can tour the iconic Maggie's Diner set, see the cast and crew walk the red carpet, and watch the first episode of the new season before it airs. Season 20 officially premieres next Sunday on CBC and CBC Gem. The High River Flyers are hoping to start a new chapter when the regular season gets underway tonight. High River native and new Flyer Cohen Spencer says the team is looking to change the narrative after two tough seasons.
2: You know, we're changing the narrative here. It's not going to be the same as what it's been the past couple of years. You know, like we want playoff hockey, and we want entertaining hockey, and we want competitive hockey, and we want to win.
1: The Flyers kick off the season with a 7:30 puck drop tonight in Medicine Hat. Live music, theater, and comedy are returning to Okotoks Old Church Theater this fall. The 2026-27 season includes performances by Juno Award winner Valdi, Jeffrey Straker, Piano Heist, and stand-up comedy. The Erratic Players will present a two-actor reimagining of The Adventures of Robin Hood, while the Dudeney Players will bring Hurry Hard, Bare Bones, and their annual one-act play showcase to the stage. Vocal group 6 Minute Warning is set to perform tomorrow night. And October 19th will be by-election day in Claresholm, the same day as the referendum. It's to replace town councillor Craig Zimmer, who stepped down in July. Returning officer Corrine Keyes says the poll is at the Agriplex this year, as the referendum is at the community center.
3: People are definitely going to go out that day. They're going to go to the community center, and then hopefully, as they're coming and going, see that we are set up at the Agriplex.
1: By-election turnout is usually quite low. In other news, police have charged a Quebec man accused of making death threats online toward Prime Minister Mark Carney. The town of Bowdoin says it's found a rat in the area and has called Alberta's Rat Patrol to investigate. And the Calgary Zoo has announced the pregnancy of an endangered Western Lowland gorilla.
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1: Clear this evening with a low of 6. 15 tomorrow with sun in the morning before clouds bring a chance of rain and risk of thunderstorm. Sunday sunny with a high of 14.
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11: Tonight will become clear with a low of 6. Sunny tomorrow morning before clouds and a chance of rain roll in the afternoon. Highs of 15. And sunny Sunday with highs of 14. For the full 7-day forecast, go to okotoksonline.com. I'm Julie Patton.
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7: Clear this evening with a low of 6. 15 tomorrow with sun in the morning before clouds bring a chance of rain and risk of thunderstorm. Sunday sunny with a high 14. For the full 7-day forecast, go to okotoksonline.com. I'm Julie Patton.
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0: 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Ears on me. 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
2: Tonight will become clear with a low of 6. Sunny tomorrow morning before clouds and a chance of rain rolling in the afternoon. Highs of 15. And sunny Sunday with highs of 14. For the full 7-day forecast, go to okotoksonline.com. I'm Julie Patton.
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1: 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We'll hear from the Jonas Brothers about coming Disney legends. And Miley lands on the chart with the lead single from her new album, AT40, this weekend.
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4: Okotoks Online weather.
5: Clear this evening with a low of 6. 15 tomorrow with sun in the morning before clouds bring a chance of rain and risk of thunderstorm. Sunday sunny with a high 14. For the full 7-day forecast, go to okotoksonline.com. I'm Julie Patton.
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2: Tonight will become clear with a low of 6. Sunny tomorrow morning before clouds and a chance of rain rolling in the afternoon. Highs of 15. And sunny Sunday with highs of 14. For the full 7-day forecast, go to OkotoksOnline.com. I'm Julie Patton.
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0: It's the season of autumn leaves, pumpkin spice, and football. And we're all in. 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
4: Okotoks Online weather.
5: Clear this evening with a low of 6. 15 tomorrow with sun in the morning before clouds bring a chance of rain and risk of thunderstorm. Sunday sunny with a high 14. For the full 7-day forecast, go to okotoksonline.com. I'm Julie Patton.
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1: Me not working hard. 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
1: 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And we're all in. Touchdown. 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

0: 16 degrees. Partly cloudy this evening, overnight fog patches, a low of zero with patchy frost. Tomorrow morning, fog patches, otherwise sunshine and 14 degrees. On Monday and Tuesday, sunshine, highs of 18. Current weather conditions can be found anytime on your Okotoks online app. I'm Judy Peters.
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2: A mix of sun and cloud today, windy and 15 degrees. Partly cloudy this evening, overnight fog patches, a low of zero with patchy frost. Tomorrow morning, fog patches, otherwise sunshine and 14 degrees. On Monday and Tuesday, sunshine, highs of 18. Current weather conditions can be found anytime on your Okotoks Online app. I'm Judy Peters.
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16: They were quite shocked. You know, my husband's teasing me now. My Jeep. And I'm like, no, that's my Jeep.

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2: A mix of sun and cloud today, windy and 15 degrees. Partly cloudy this evening, overnight fog patches, a low of zero with patchy frost. Tomorrow morning, fog patches, otherwise sunshine and 14 degrees. On Monday and Tuesday, sunshine, highs of 18. Current weather conditions can be found anytime on your Okotoks Online app. I'm Judy Peters.
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Dragonette, it's hello. Well, good morning. Saturday is here. Yes, the weekend is underway. I'm Dara in for Kenton. We got music coming up in just a moment from Felix Kartal. Right now, it's Teddy Swims, Mr. Know-It-All.

You know, we make these promises every year. Last winter, when things were warming up, you're like, you know what? This is the last winter I'm going to be driving this car. Now it's

0: September, going into October, why not treat yourself? Why not get yourself a new vehicle before winter hits? Hey, it's Seamus. We're broadcasting live from Okotoks Volkswagen today because they've got employee pricing and dealer cost on some specific models and trims from now until the end of the month. Now, if you've ever kind of kicked yourself, you're like, you know what? I am just fed up of my car not starting or having to warm it up, or what happens if I forget to plug it in? Or let's say something else is going on, or you've got an addition to your family and you're like, I need a bigger vehicle this season. Now's the time to do it. Not only are they making room for their 2027s, they are trying to get rid of as much inventory as they possibly can, which means the savings are then passed on to you. We're broadcasting live. We're down here at Okotoks Volkswagen. Come by and say hi. For the Eagle, it's Seamus.
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1: 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We got music coming up from Rev. First, it's Harry Styles, American Girls.

0: control, I then delete them.
1: Hey, good morning. It's Seamus. We're broadcasting live from Okotoks Volkswagen this morning because they've got employee pricing and dealer costs on some of their specific models and trims. Now, I'm not a car guy, but my head does turn when a good-looking car or truck drives by. And I have to say, as soon as I pulled into the lot this morning, that's exactly what my head was doing. There's so many good-looking cars here. And if you made that promise to yourself, to your family last winter, like, guys, this is going to be the final year we're driving this, we're going to get a new car before next winter, well, now's your time to start looking, because in September and in October, historically, it's the best time to go buy a car because they're getting rid of the old stock to make room for the new 2027s. 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

0: Marietta's Trench, it's one love. How's it going? I'm Dara in Fort Kenton this Saturday morning. It has been a little bit chilly overnight. Yeah, there has been some serious frost potential. I don't know whether or not we've gotten it. I haven't been paying enough attention, but there was definitely one day where I was walking into work and I had like the extra thick sweater and my fall jacket. And I'm not going to lie to you, I've been sitting there knitting headbands and scarves just to prepare for what is ultimately coming. I guess the big question becomes, have you turned your furnace on yet? My mom refuses. She will go as long as humanly possible. She'll wait till it's snowing if it means she doesn't have to turn her furnace on. I'm less like that. As soon as there's potential that I need to turn my furnace on, I just turn my thermostat to auto and go, may the odds be ever in your favor.
1: Hey, good morning. It's Seamus. We're broadcasting live from Okotoks Volkswagen. And I have to say that I don't think I'm the only one out there that has been starting to think about getting a new car before winter hits. Because if you're anything like me, last winter you were kicking yourself. You're like, it's minus 30. I really hope my car starts. Oh, I forgot to plug it in. Am I going to find myself in like a bunch of trouble? Should I just call the tow truck now? 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
2: A mix of sun and cloud today, windy and 15 degrees. Partly cloudy this evening, overnight fog patches, a low of zero with patchy frost. Tomorrow morning, fog patches, otherwise sunshine and 14 degrees. On Monday and Tuesday, sunshine, highs of 18.

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you and me. It's Cameron Wickholm. It's right around 10:30. I'm Dara Curry. Good morning. Weekend is here. Yes. Excited about it. Going to watch a little bit of baseball to wrap up the season and maybe get a bit excited for playoffs. Let's keep it going with That's What I Want.

You know, last winter I did promise myself this is going to be the last winter I'm driving this car. And I know there's a lot of people like me that have thought the exact same thing. Hey, good morning. We're broadcasting live from Okotoks Volkswagen today. Joining me, I do have the new car sales manager, Andrew Simpson. Now, Andrew, we're talking about peace of mind. We're talking about customers that are either repeat

0: customers or they're walking into your dealership at the for the very first time, what are the top questions that people are asking? 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

Avril Lavigne, I'm with you. I'm Dara, how's it going? Okay, I mentioned, going to watch a little bit of baseball this weekend. There's, what, two games left? One today and one tomorrow for the Toronto Blue Jays. I think that's how that's shaken out. And if I recall correctly, they've been entirely eliminated from playoff contention. I'm not going to pretend like I watched baseball all season this year. I did one year. I actually made it through the entire season. Baseball was never really my jam. But I do enjoy watching the playoffs, right? It's easy to get into any sport during the playoffs. So I might watch the next couple of games, the final Toronto Blue Jays games of the season, so that I can get a little bit excited for the upcoming playoff season. And then

0: By the time that kicks off, I'll probably be focusing on hockey.
1: You know, we have these conversations within our families, within our friends group. What's the first thing you would do when you win the lottery? And a lot of us say, I'd pay off my house and I'd pay off my car. I'm not a millionaire. I haven't won the lottery. Standing in front of me, I've got the new car sales manager, Andrew Simpson. Andrew, I don't mean to ask you a personal question, but have you won the lottery? Are you a millionaire?
2: You know what? They keep giving me the wrong ticket, so I haven't done it yet.
1: Keep that receipt. 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
2: I mean, we got 0% on most of the 2026 models up to 5 years. So you can keep that money in the bank, which is what the millionaires do.
1: Yeah, they're millionaires because they're smart with their money. Let's talk about fuel economy as well.
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1: Absolutely. And that's the thing. 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
2: A mix of sun and cloud today, windy and 15 degrees. Partly cloudy this evening, overnight fog patches, a low of zero with patchy frost. Tomorrow morning, fog patches, otherwise sunshine and 14 degrees. On Monday and Tuesday, sunshine, highs of 18. Current weather conditions can be found anytime on your Okotoks Online app. I'm Judy Peters.
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0: Trevor Guthrie at Soundwave. It's just after 11 o'clock. I'm Dara Curry. We got music coming up from Alex Samson. First, it's Miley.
1: Let's go.

0: You know, earlier today we were talking with the new car sales manager for Okotoks Volkswagen, Mr. Andrew Simpson. We were talking about financing, and he was saying 0% financing for up to 5 years. And if you are in the market for a new vehicle, you've said this is the year we're getting a new car as a family. 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Now's the time to get a new vehicle because they're only open until 6 o'clock today. Let's say you've got a new driver in that family, and you want to get them a reliable vehicle because they're going to school, and you want to make sure that they're okay. They're going to be safe on those roads. Come and see Andrew. See his staff. You could ask them a million questions because they know how important customer service is. They spend a lot of training on customer service because we don't have unlimited funds. This is a major purchase that we make as individuals, and we want to make sure that we're spending our money wisely. They're open until 6 o'clock for the Eagle 100.9. It's Seamus.
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it's the Punisher. How's it going, Darrow? Right around 11:30 this Saturday morning. Yes, the weekend is finally here. I know a lot of people were just waiting for it. There was something about this week. We got Chromeo coming up right now. It's Ray, Where's My Husband?

0: You know, it wasn't so long ago where anytime you needed to do anything with your car, you'd have to drive into Calgary. And that's not the case. Hey, it's Seamus. So we're broadcasting live from Okotoks Volkswagen this morning. And the reason I bring this up is that their service department here at Volkswagen is top tier. So if you have questions about, let's say, your fluids, you don't know how often you need to check and change your rad fluid, your power driving, any of those kind of things, they are here to answer your questions. You're not too sure how to change a tire, not too sure how often you need to get an oil change. Their staff goes through intensive customer service training because they want you to feel confident that the answers that you're getting here at Okotoks Volkswagen are the right ones. And this is an easy way to make sure that that investment that you just made on a Volkswagen here in Okotoks is going to last you for years and years and years. They've got a one day and one day only special happening today where they've got employee pricing, they've got dealer costs on specific models and trims, 0% financing up to 5 years. So come by and say hi. They're open until 6 o'clock today. For the Eagle, it's Seamus.
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0: talk runaway to Mars. A lot of people going to be running to their backyards as we prepare for, don't really want to say that word, winter. Yeah, fall is here. It's the end of September already, which means winter not nearly as far away as we would like it to be, I think is the best way to put it. So a lot of people wanting to do some yard cleanup before winter hits. I am one of those people. It's just really questionable whether or not I'm going to end up doing it because some of the yard cleanup I have to do is still last year's yard cleanup. I convinced myself I was going to do so good this year. And then I really, really didn't. So I'm the kind of person where I'm going to watch my neighbor rake all the pretty leaves up into a pile, and then I'll be the one jumping in that pile. I only kind of feel bad about it.
1: Now, we've got a lot of families that have adopted the Volkswagen vehicle, and that's something that they've got generational. We've got families that are coming in that their grandfather had one, that their dad had one, that their mom had one, and now them as a family are Volkswagen families. So if you are looking to, let's say, pick up your first Volkswagen, or let's say your second or third, today's the day to do that. We're broadcasting live from Okotoks Volkswagen, where they've got employee pricing and dealer costs on specific models and trims. Now, we are open until 6 o'clock tonight. So if you do want to pop by, talk to Andrew, talk to his staff, because not only are we going to make sure that you get into a vehicle that just sings and speaks to you, but we're also going to be talking to you about service packages and what is included in your new car purchase, because that's one less worry for you to have. For the Eagle 100.9, it's Seamus.
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2: A mix of sun and cloud today, windy and 15 degrees. Partly cloudy this evening, overnight fog patches, a low of zero with patchy frost. Tomorrow morning, fog patches, otherwise sunshine and 14 degrees. On Monday and Tuesday, sunshine, highs of 18. Current weather conditions can be found anytime on your Okotoks online app. I'm Judy Peters.
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0: fine. I've been gone for a month, making up for the time.
1: It's There You Go. It's just after 12 o'clock. Good afternoon. I'm Dara in for Kent in this fantastic Saturday. We got music coming up from Devin Cole right now. It's Bruno Mars, Risk It All.

0: So I know there's a certain age that we all hit where we don't want to drive a minivan. We've got kids that are in hockey, they're in sports, and we need the space. But there are alternatives, and I'm glad that Andrew Simpson, who is the new car sales manager here at Okotoks Volkswagen, is in front of me because we could talk. So, Andrew, for those people that are just fighting the minivan stigma, what kind of vehicles should they be looking at here today at Okotoks Volkswagen?
1: You know what? I am really happy you asked this because this one comes up a lot. How do we get something that doesn't feel like a boat, doesn't drive like a boat, and maybe is a little bit cool to pull up? And we have it. It's our Atlas. First off, it's a three-row SUV. It comfortably fits seven or six if you go with the captain's chairs. More importantly, I can fit in the third row. And I mean, you're looking at me. I don't fit in third rows.
0: And that's the thing. Like, I know that as families grow, you do need something bigger, but you still want to be cool. So on a scale of 1 to 10, Andrew, how cool is that Atlas?
1: With all the lights going around it, nighttime, it's probably a 9.
0: Well, say no more. Now, again, they're open till 6. Today is the only day they're doing the employee pricing, new dealer costs on specific models and trims. 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

Charlotte Card in the Way We Touch. Well, good afternoon. Happy Saturday. Yes, weekend is here. Hope you get a chance to sit back, relax, enjoy it. Watch some sports, watch some Netflix, read a book, drink some pumpkin spice latte or apple cinnamon, whatever tickles your fancy this fantastic Saturday. Here's Stay.

0: 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Now, joining me is Andrew Simpson. 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Now, Andrew, we were talking about how cool women are, because I've got a 16-year-old daughter who is a million times cooler than I am. And you're saying that you've got a lot of young women that are coming in, and they're coming in specifically looking at something sporty.
1: You know what? It's a real thing that we're seeing every single day. You know who likes a GTI? Somebody who wants a fun car. Do you know who wants a fun car? The girl I see flipping her kickflips on the way home every day when I go home to work. Or my wife, who she wouldn't drive a minivan. The real thing is, we have a GTI, we have our last one, and we are still doing it at employee pricing, because if you want something fun, we're here for you too.
0: Absolutely. Now, they're here until 6 o'clock. If you do have any questions about any of the vehicles on the lot, Andrew is the one to talk to. For the Eagle, it's Seamus.
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Jordan, you can have it all. Have your school pictures come back? I have been seeing friends posting on social media their kids' school pictures, which is always just a fantastic highlight. I mean, we all have our nostalgic or not so nostalgic memories of our school pictures and school picture day and just how itchy that dress happened to be. That one lives rent-free in my brain. But it's so much fun seeing kids try and sit for like professional pictures and the end product. And then hearing what the kids have to say about themselves. Every single year, my daughter

0: Nurse comes back, and there's something in it that makes me laugh year after year. And she just sits there and goes, I am good at this. All right, girlfriend.
1: Now, one of my favorite films of all time is Chris Farley and David Spade in Tommy Boy. In that movie, they talk about warranties, and that's what they're doing. They're selling brake pads, and the people that they're selling to, that's all they care about is warranties. Now, joining me right now, I've got the new car sales manager, Andrew Simpson. We're broadcasting live at Okotoks Volkswagen. Andrew, let's talk about warranties. 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
12: 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And we will have some top rodeo athletes from the foothills participating. 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
2: A mix of sun and cloud today, windy and 15 degrees. Partly cloudy this evening, overnight fog patches, a low of zero with patchy frost. Tomorrow morning, fog patches, otherwise sunshine and 14 degrees. On Monday and Tuesday, sunshine, highs of 18. Current weather conditions can be found anytime on your Okotoks Online app. I'm Judy Peters.
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Naomi Sharon, Was It Ever Love? How's it going? Good afternoon. I'm Dara Curry. Enjoying this Saturday so far. Really thinking I should be working on my yard, but also thinking I should be catching up on my Netflix. We got music in just a moment from Tate McRae. Right now, it's Paul Russell.

0: 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Are we in trouble? Way better than that.
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0: Minutes PDA. How's it going? I'm Dara. Good afternoon. Just about 2 o'clock. That means my time is up. I will be back with you next weekend. It'll be October next weekend. Oh, my goodness. The time is flying. Before we hit 2, we'll hear from Teddy Swims and the Beaches. Have a great one.
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2: A mix of sun and cloud today, windy and 15 degrees. Partly cloudy this evening, overnight fog patches, a low of zero with patchy frost. Tomorrow morning, fog patches, otherwise sunshine and 14 degrees. On Monday and Tuesday, sunshine, highs of 18. Current weather conditions can be found anytime on your Okotoks Online app. I'm Judy Peters.
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6: Let's do it. The top 40 tracks in the country as we close out the month of September. And today on the show, Brian Littrell from the Backstreet Boys takes us behind the scenes of their show at the Sphere in Las Vegas. Very cool. And we hear from freshly inducted Disney legends, the Jonas Brothers. I was there for that. That was fun. Plus, the new track from Miley lands on the chart and shakes things up now. Let's go. 40, Die With a Smile, Lady Gaga and Bruno Mars.

0: Die with a Smile, Lady Gaga, Bruno Mars, that's number 40. All right, let's go back a week ago and see how it looked at number 3. So easy, Olivia Dean.
1: I think it's so easy to fall
0: in the 2 spots, Haim and Bala Dracula. On top for 2 weeks, Bruno Mars with this one. Risk It All, jumping back in now, 39, to see what happens this week. Our longest running hit, 123 weeks on the countdown. Espresso, it's Sabrina.

0: homesick, a little homesick, a little homesick, somebody.
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2: 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One diamond was for Bad at Love. 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Actually, 14 times platinum, 1840 Extra, Without Me.

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0: Just a few hits into the countdown. And last weekend, Lainey Wilson took the stage at our iHeartRadio Music Festival presented by Capital One. She was clearly inspired by all the different artists on the lineup because she just posted a genre-blending mashup. She shared an acoustic cover that combines Daisies by Justin Bieber with Man I Need by Olivia Dean. And it works really well, thanks to her Louisiana sound. We got the video posted at AmericanTop40.com. Now, here's the original Daisies, JB 37.

You saved my Taylor Swift, 36, The Fate of Ophelia. Ophelia. All right. Miley sent fans into a frenzy after releasing her new album, Bass Persuades, and people loved the music so much she broke records when a live show was announced in L.A. She hasn't played a proper tour in, like, over a decade, so fans jumped at the chance to get tickets for two shows at the Hollywood Bowl. It's set for next month. Demand was so high, over 1.5 million people signed up for pre-sales with only 18,000 seats. She could technically play 80 sold-out shows if all those people bought tickets. So if you scored one, consider yourself very lucky. Bass Persuades. Here it is. New. 35.

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1: All right, Usher going to be spending a lot more time in Las Vegas, but it's not the real Usher. It's a new wax statue of himself, as it was unveiled at Madame Tussauds. And when Usher first saw the figure, he admitted it looks more like him than he does. The resemblance uncanny. We got photos up. You want to check it out. 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
9: Number 33.

somber, back to Friends 33. Seacrest here and Noah Kahan on the way, kicking off the Australian leg of his world tour. And the biggest question fans have is, what does he eat backstage? I do love this question. He's playing some of the biggest venues in the world, but his dressing room, pretty low-key, stocked with Cinnamon Toast Crunch, probiotic soda, and all-dressed chips, they're called, which combine flavors of ketchup, barbecue, sour cream, and salt and vinegar. Maybe a little too much for my palate. And on days off, he keeps a tradition with his band of going out to a nice steakhouse. So he's all fueled up. He hit the stage and performs songs like this, Orbiter 32. Hello.

Will Smith, 31 there. Let's get to Madonna, leading the pack in nominations for the MTV VMAs this weekend. She has 11 nods, including Artist of the Year, Video of the Year, Song of the Year. For this one, Bring Your Love with Sabrina, AT40 Extra. Sabrina.

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1: 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Here's Good For You, Olivia Rodrigo.

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14: Partly cloudy this evening, overnight fog patches, a low of zero.

0: with patchy frost. Tomorrow morning, fog patches, otherwise sunshine and 14 degrees. On Monday and Tuesday, sunshine, highs of 18. Current weather conditions can be found anytime on your Okotoks online app. I'm Judy Peters.
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3: Now, the track Loser by Tame Impala is also a solo song, but since it released last year, it's kind of evolved into a team up with Joe, also known as the actor Joe Keery. Joe appeared in the music video for this song, which we posted at AmericanTop40.com. The other day at Tame Impala's Boston show, Joe joined the stage and played along with him, making this a duet. Here it is, Loser. It's number 30.

0: Geezer.
1: So Carol G's made a few hit records as an artist, but she's also set a world record. She made it into the Guinness Book. She earned a spot back in 2024 for scoring the highest grossing music tour for a Latin female artist, and the same run also made her the first Latin American singer to sell out two consecutive nights at the Rose Bowl Stadium in Southern California. Her latest single, right here with Bruno, is called Still 29.

28 Golden Huntrix. All right, the band Sleep Theory is a rock group from Memphis, Tennessee, but during their live shows, they cover a hit song by another artist who calls Memphis home. It's Justin Timberlake. They perform a reimagined version of NSYNC's Bye Bye Bye, but they transition to their own original music and songs like this one, Words Are Worthless, an 1840 On the Verge track.

0: It's on the verge of making our chart. Words Are Worthless, Sleep Theory.
1: Coming up next.
0: Seacrest here, and a very happy 21st birthday to Sienna Spyro. It's coming up this Monday. She's got a hit on the way. And Cameron Whitcomb moves up a spot next.
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0: Inside your top 30 on our way to 1. When Harry Styles first announced his Together Together tour, some fans were disappointed because his choice to play mini residencies at a small number of cities kept them away. Well, we got an update that might make it easier for you to catch a show of Harry's. After 27, I'll fill you in. Kingdom of Fear, Cameron Whitcomb.
14: I'll show

0: Kingdom of Fear, Cameron Whitcomb, 27. Let me jump back to Harry Styles. The first leg of his Together Together tour didn't stop in too many cities. He did play a record-breaking 12 shows at London's Wembley Stadium and 30 nights in New York at Madison Square Garden. But the other day, he posted on social and admitted that the tour was far beyond what he could have imagined. So he explained the run into 2027 with more cities across the world. Phoenix, Dallas, LA, Atlanta, some of the stops on the schedule. The full list is up at AmericanTop40.com if you want to take a look.
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0: Olivia Dean, 25, a couple minutes.
1: Zara Larsson recorded her verse for this song somewhere in the middle of America while she was opening up for Tate McRae on the Miss Possessive tour. The track came together fast, but everything clicked. Stateside, Pink Panthers and Zara Larsson, 24. I'm free.

0: say. 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
1: Coming up next.
0: Michelle Branch rises a spot with a song she first took to number one back in 02. Plus, Malcolm Todd hikes up a couple more next.
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0: Can't get out of it.
1: Earrings, 23, Malcolm Todd. All right, last year, the Goo Goo Dolls released their latest EP titled Summer Anthem. And though summer's officially over, a track from the project could make the chart soon. It's called Ocean. It's written about being overwhelmed by emotions and memories from a past relationship, all told through the metaphor of swimming in the ocean. This one's got real heat, could land on the chart soon. So we're playing it here, AT40 on the Verge track. Yes,

The Game of Love, Michelle Branch and New Radicals 22. Well, Olivia Dean is one of the most popular singers in the world right now, but she says she can handle any criticism that comes her way because of one conversation she had the night before the Grammys. She met Stevie Wonder at a party, and when she shook his hand, he was singing along to Man I Need, and she says that memory is all she needs for the rest of her life. If she reads a negative comment about herself, she reminds herself, Stevie Wonder likes me. Here's Man I Need.

0: Olivia Dean, Man I Need, number 21.
1: Coming up next,
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11: Hi, Ryan. This is Elena from Oakland, California. I actually just recently saw One Republic at the Hollywood Bowl, and I just really can't stop thinking about Need Your Love. Would you be willing to play it for me?
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1: Partly cloudy this evening, overnight fog patches, a low of zero with patchy frost. Tomorrow morning, fog patches, otherwise sunshine and 14 degrees. On Monday and Tuesday, sunshine, highs of 18. Current weather conditions can be found anytime on your Okotoks Online app. I'm Judy Peters.
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4: Halfway to number one, and the Backstreet Boys just wrapped up their summer dates at Sphere in Las Vegas, with more shows coming at the end of the year. We'll hear from Brian Littrell about what goes into a performance at the one-of-a-kind venue after we hear their latest single. Let's bottle up.

0: 23-20. Bottle up, the Backstreet Boys. And speaking of the Backstreet Boys, when they made their debut at Sphere in Vegas last summer, they thought it would be just a few dates in July, but now they've played 55 shows with more coming in December due to overwhelming demand. And a few weeks back, Brian Littrell filled in as guest host and told us about the most challenging part of the show because it requires him to face his fear. Take a listen.
1: We take a lift up in the sky in the Sphere, and it goes about 65 feet above the crowd. Personally, I am terrified of heights. I don't even really like to fly, but I have to fly around the world because of my job. So when they put you on a lift, my production manager, Dan, comes over and he goes, yeah, we're going to have this stage and it's going to shoot up to the sky and it's going to go way up to the sweet spot on the screen at Sphere and it's going to look amazing. Well, you know, when the intro is like, AJ goes, yeah, then I have to start singing, you are my fire, but it sounds like this, you are my

0: air because I'm so scared. I'm so scared to go up on this lift because I don't like heights. So I would rather perform that song on tour or somewhere else where we're about maybe, you know, 10 to 15, 20 feet above.
1: He's one of the only people I know that can sing afraid, but not sound afraid.
0: Well, I try not to. I've got a little practice.
2: 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My body isn't ready, somber.

0: 2019. Repeat it. Martin Garrix and Ed Sheeran.
1: Coming up next.
0: Alex Warren's on the way with a song that was number one a year ago this week. And happy birthday to Hilary Duff. This Monday, she soars four spaces right here with our fastest riser next.
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3: It's the season of autumn leaves, pumpkin spice, and football. 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

0: you start.
1: Rubber Band Man 16, Mumford & Sons featuring Hozier. Counting down the hottest songs of the week and up to Alex Warren. Alex is a big fan of Shawn Mendes and said that besides his singing ability, he's the human embodiment of a beautiful being. His words. His connection to Shawn goes back to high school because Alex's classmates said the two singers looked identical. And while Alex doesn't see the resemblance, he leans into the comparison and made this joke as he closed out the countdown when he filled in as guest host a few weeks ago. Play that joke.
2: Brian's back next week, so if you had fun, my name's Alex Warren, and if you didn't, my name's Shawn Mendes. Bye!
1: Here he is, Ordinary 15.

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Alex Warren, 15. That's ordinary. Let's get to Benson Boone. He said one of the biggest lessons he learned over the past year is that it's incredibly easy for him to get carried away with his ego. He admitted that after Beautiful Things became a golden smash, he thought that he could do anything. And he quickly realized that he does have limits, and that experience reminded him that in many ways he's still an up-and-coming artist. So he changed his attitude and got back to work trying to make new fans all over the world. Here's his latest at 14.

0: Benson Boone at 14.
1: Coming up next.
0: Mostella Lefty and Gracie Abrams hold their place on the countdown with hits on the way. And Dominic Fike moves up a couple more with his four-time platinum single next.
2: American Top 40 is back in a sec.
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Baby Doll, Dominic Fike. It's 1840, number 13. With the title of Gracie Abrams' new album, Daughter from Hell, was the final part of the process, but it felt perfect because it connected to an inside joke with her collaborators without realizing it. Her producer, Aaron Dessner, once nicknamed Gracie the Basement Lady because of the low-layered vocals she recorded in what he describes as in a demonic way. So when she chose Daughter from Hell as the name of her album, it made perfect sense because to her friends, it felt like a different way of saying the Basement Lady. No matter what you call her, here she is. Gracie Abrams, Hit the Wall, 12. I'm a

Gracie Abrams, 12, hit the wall. All right, a lot of Olivia Rodrigo's fans study her lyrics academically, but now her music has inspired an official museum exhibition. It's called Olivia Rodrigo, The Cure Unraveled, and it's on display at the Grammy Museum in Los Angeles, highlighting props from her music videos. You have until February to check it all out, and her latest single could land on the charts soon. Here it is, Stupid Song, AT40 on the Verge track.

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2: Partly cloudy this evening, overnight fog patches, a low of zero with patchy frost. Tomorrow morning, fog patches, otherwise sunshine and 14 degrees. On Monday and Tuesday, sunshine, highs of 18. Current weather conditions can be found anytime on your Okotoks Online app. I'm Judy Peters.
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1: 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Number 10.

0: Mr. Know-It-All Teddy Swims at number 10.
1: And there isn't a single Taylor Swift song that hasn't had every detail analyzed by fans. But the other day, she confirmed that there are multiple meanings to her latest, I Knew It, I Knew You. As an example, she explained one of the first lines of the song. I knew you through the days of the blades of the grass in summer. Could be D-A-Z-E, as in a memory that's blurry at the edges, or D-A-Y-S. You know what that means? Here it is. However, it sounds to you. Number 9.

0: Mars in the 8th spot.
1: Oh, I just might.
0: It's 1840. You probably know Sarah Bareilles from her 2008 track Love Song, which spent 10 weeks on top and went on to become the number one song of the year. She's got a new one out. It's written as a tribute to a close friend who sadly passed 6 years ago. It's called Just a Kid. 1840 Breakout.
1: You

0: Just a Kid, Sarah Bareilles, and AT40 Breakout.
1: Coming up next.
0: Music from Olivia Rodrigo just ahead, and Zara Larsson is up a spot with the biggest of her two hits this week. Next.
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0: Moving through the top 10. And the Jonas Brothers have starred in TV shows. They perform sold-out tours all over the world. And they have a star on the Walk of Fame. But now, they can officially say they are Disney legends. We'll hear from Nick, Kevin, and Joe about being inducted into that exclusive

0: number 7, AT40. It's Zara Larsson. So back to the Jonas Brothers. They got a lot going on. Big tour this weekend, kicking off new music on the way. Their iHeartRadio podcast, Hey Jonas. But in the middle of all that, they were also inducted as Disney legends, celebrating their long history with the Walt Disney Company. When we talked to the Jonas Brothers the other day, they told us how it felt to be officially considered legends and a look at their future with Disney. Here's Joe Jonas.
1: I think working with Disney all these years and to share the room with Anne Hathaway and The Rock, formerly known as Dwayne the Johnson. Yeah. It really is special to receive something such like a high honor. It really was a beautiful room, and we're so excited, you know, to continue kind of doing more projects with them. I mean, we just released Camp Rock 3 only a few weeks ago as producers, which is kind of wild, and so maybe more in the future.
0: Jonas Brothers here. 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
0: Ella Langley keeps her spot close to the top of the countdown, plus Ariana Grande's on the move to score her 4th top 5. Next.
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10: Nothing left but the top five. And it's exciting when you hear that your favorite artist is going on tour, but it's rare to find out your favorite movie is hitting the road, right? We'll tell you about the film concert experience that could be stopping in your city after five. Hate That I Made You Love Me, Ariana Grande.

0: Ariana Grande, Hate That I Made You Love Me, number 5. So when the Wicked movie released in 2024, it was one of the biggest movies of the year, and its soundtrack became just as big of a star. So next year, they're going to take the film and the songs on the road, a special musical experience headed to concert halls around the world where fans can watch Wicked Part 1 on a massive screen while a full symphony orchestra performs the music all live. The series kicks off with a preview in San Francisco on the 16th of January, and the world premiere is set for January 23rd at Radio City Music Hall in New York. 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

0: So Easy, Olivia Dean at 3. For the past couple weeks, Bruno Mars has had a hold on number one. But with Halloween approaching, Dracula wants to reclaim that spot. And after a month away, we'll find out who has the biggest song of the week when we reveal the top two in a sec.
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13: 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Maya in Gettysburg, Pennsylvania, who wants to hear this from Sabrina Carpenter. 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